0: open up, man.
1: What do you want, Mar?
0: My girl just caught me.
2: You made her catch you?
0: I don't know how I let this happen.
2: But who?
0: The girl next door, you know? I don't know what to do.
1: So what?

0: hard to say that I'd rather stay awake when I'm asleep, because my dreams are bursting at the seams.
1: Maximum summer.
2: Maximum summer.
1: Cue music.
3: Game.

0: Music.
1: Look, if you had one shot, one opportunity to seize everything you ever wanted, one moment that you captured.